0: memories are the key, not to the past, but to the future.
1: Hey you!
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0: Wele mo sani dai me ke fidi. 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
2: 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Sometimes it only takes

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phone. 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And every tear that's shed is not a tear of joy. I like to take a little time to dedicate this song to everyone who's in the presence of my voice, especially for those who have loved ones far, far away.

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Knowing all the time that you just can't find the right words to say. You can say, darling, for your precious love, I give you the word on a silver platter. But you know as well as I that that would be a lie. Now if you'll take these few lines from me, the letter you're trying to write will be such a comfort to your loved one. Now listen. 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I even go as far as trying to swim the deepest sea. 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

0: installation of Alassia Libre Boxy. 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
1: Van de dag op Lim, aangeboden door Optiek Ninon.

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1: Yo, Elsa got the lorry. 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